0: Cue Maximum Hits.
1: I'm going on during this time. I feel there's no one to save me. This all or nothing really got away. 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
1: 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This all or nothing really got away, you're driving me crazy.

I'm about you. Way I'm looking at you, whatever. Keep looking at me. You're scared now, right? Don't feel me, baby. It's just us.